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And there's some new music from Little Big Town. They dropped a new album back on Friday. Here's the band with Little White Church.

Moose Country 106.7. And just when you thought that Oreo-KFC collaboration could not get any weirder, buckle up. It's going the opposite direction. I'll explain next.

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Send a request in for this one. Love it. Colin Ray, here's Love Me.

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And if you've ever looked at a cow and thought, man, they seem pretty relaxed, have I got an experience for you? That's on the way. Right now, Kenny Chesney, part of our iHeartRadio Music Festival next month. 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

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Hey, it's Heath West, and no matter what you got going on in Altoona or Chippewa Falls, always appreciate you letting us tag along. 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

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And tomorrow starts the last week where you can score a trip to Vegas. 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Seeing Kenny Chesney is pretty doggone awesome, all right? But then you also get to see Lanny Wilson. And they're in Vegas. And you win $1,000 tomorrow at 9, 1, and 5.

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And if you've worried about Flock cameras tracking your road trip, well, now there's an app for that. I'll tell you about that coming up next. 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Here's These Days.

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0: 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And Jamie went and did it. She won that trip to Las Vegas.
1: Thank you. I'm so happy and excited. Oh my God, I can't believe I won.
0: She really did. She's going to our iHeartRadio Music Festival next month with Kenny Chesney, Lainey Wilson, so many more. You and a friend could win that trip plus $1,000 too, because it's Vegas. Gotta have some fun money. Win that tomorrow at 9, 1, and 5, right here.

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And coming up, I'll tell you about a woman who woke up from a very strange dream and discovered reality was even stranger and scarier. That's on the way next. Luke Bryan right now. Someone else calling you, baby.

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0: This is Moose Country 106.7 with Kenny Chesney on the way, Rascal Flatts, George Strait 2, and Keith Urban right now. Who wouldn't want to be me?
1: I got no money in my pockets.

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I appreciate you guys listening there. Just tap the talkback mic. Let me know what you want to hear on Moose Country 106.7.

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And I'm Heath. If you've ever spent hours playing Pitfall on your Atari back in the day, like me, I've got some news for you. It's coming up. Here's Billy Currington, People Are Crazy.

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Lainey Wilson, Kenny Chesney, so many more. 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

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Real good man. Just another hit from Tim McGraw here on the third shift. Here's Brooks and Dunn. Welcome to the party, by the way. She's not the cheating kind.

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1: Right where I need to be. That is Gary Allen. Here's Clint Black from the Country Music Class of 1989. It's Killing Time.

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1: I cross my heart, the king of country music here on the third shift. Let's turn it up. 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Little Texas. God bless Texas.

0: 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You're one of us.
1: Joe DeMessina, I'm all right. Here's Josh Turner. Cut a rug. Why don't we just dance?

0: Zone them on. What country am I in?
1: It doesn't matter. It's 5 o'clock somewhere.
0: It's always on 5 in Margaritaville, come to think of it.
1: Yeah, I heard that.
0: You've been there, haven't you?
1: Yes, sir.
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1: It's 5 o'clock somewhere. Amen to that. Alan Jackson informing us there. Here's Hank Jr. A country boy can survive.

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1: Shania Twain, who is still working on a biopic about her own life, You're Still the One there. Here's Johnny Lee, It's Looking for Love.

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You're one of us. John Michael Montgomery, and I love the way you love me. Here's Alabama. Turn it up.

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Trace Atkins, you're going to miss this. Here's Dolly. This will get you moving 9 to 5.

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1: Chicken Fried, that is the Zach Brown Band on the third shift. Your home for the greatest country music ever made. Be silly if we didn't play George. Mention a statement like that. The King, carrying your love with me.

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1: 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Here's Keith Whitley, the late Hall of Famer now. I'm no stranger to the ring.

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1: I say it every time, but that is the weirdest music video I think I've ever seen. Or it's on a short list. I mean, it's incredibly entertaining. It's just bizarre. Hal Ketchum, Small Town Saturday Night. It's Brooks and Dunn. Ain't nothing about you.

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7: With the Brownfield Dairy Update. This program is brought to you by John Deere. We're proud to support the American farmers and ranchers who harvest our future year in and year out. The CEO of the National Milk Producers Federation says increased dairy processing in the U.S. is helping increase demand for producers. Greg Dowd says the industry has invested $13 billion over the last year.
8: I don't think there's ever been anything quite like it in the history of agriculture in the world. That is a lot of new processing, and it is all over the country.
7: He tells Brownfield.
8: Whether it's Chobani in New York or Idaho, whether it's Fairlife, whether it's new cheese processing, Hillmar in Southwest Kansas and Texas, it's across the board. It is an extraordinary investment in the future of the dairy industry in the United States.
7: But Dowd says there are some long-term questions about logistics and transportation. He says shipping costs will also likely play a role if diesel prices remain high. Cash dairy prices were mostly up Friday to end the week at the Chicago Mercantile Exchange. Dry weight was down 3/4 to 73 3/4. No sales were reported. 40-pound cheese blocks were down 1 1/4 to 148 1/4. 10 sales were reported, ranging from 146 1/4 to 148 1/2. Cheese barrels were down 1 to 156 1/2. No sales were reported. Butter was up 1/4 to 146. 3 sales were reported, ranging from 146 to 146 1/4. Non-fat dry milk was up 1 1/2 to 186 1/2. 3 sales were reported, ranging from 186 1/4 to 186 1/2. I'm Erin Anderson with the Brownfield Dairy Update.
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18: 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Hello, everyone. I'm Mark Dorenkamp with Managing for Profit on Brownfield. RCIS President Dalyn Hoke says the crop insurance company is helping farmers facing unprecedented uncertainty.
19: Weather. I mean, sometimes I think the best we can do on weather is pray. So I certainly try to take care of that aspect for myself and all of our farmers. But I mean, look at interest rates, right? Let's start from the beginning. Most of us, right, we get our paycheck, we pay our expenses, and we continue through life, right? As a farmer, we have to pay for all of our expenses upfront before we even put a seed into the ground, right? And to do that, predominance of farmers need to take out operating loans. So now you just amplified the uncertainty that a farmer faces. And to feel that, if all of us had to actually pay for our health costs, all of our food, our education, our school at the beginning of the year, before we knew what we were going to get for our pay at the end of the year, it really creates that beginning sense of uncertainty. Then you have interest rates that are high right now on those operating loans. I mean, commodity prices, we've seen how those have moved over time. And not only commodity prices, Mark, you also have your basis, right? So a farmer has to be concerned around what the basis is. What are they actually going to get when they take that into the elevator? And then, of course, there's also labor, right? Everyone's concerned around ensuring that they have labor available to help on the farm, to ensure that we can get those crops planted, we can get them harvested.
18: Let's talk about the crop insurance tools that are available. And at the federal level, there have been some changes. From an RCIS perspective, what are some of the prominent packages that you see farmers kind of leaning towards the most, and how they help them operate year in and year out?
19: First and foremost, I always say, protect your individual farm first. That is your farm, your family's legacy. So first, it's taking out that multi-peril cover, and there'll be ranges from, you know, maybe it's 75% cover up to 85% cover. So getting that individual protection, most of that will be a revenue protection, which is a combination of yields and commodity prices. Extremely important, because as we just discussed, there's impacts on both of those that are outside of our control. So that first cover is very important. Then the changes that have been implemented recently to provide more premium support, particularly around the area plan covers. So people, you'll hear those called SCO or ECO covers. That has been really important. I had a real privilege to be a witness at the Senate Ag Committee prior to that bill coming into play, and to really take a voice for this industry around the importance of taking ad hoc disaster, which is only hope, right? There is no certainty to that. And it's the timing of it comes in significantly later than when we need to pay down our operating loans. And so the opportunity to take ad hoc disaster and move it into these area plans, which gives you cover based upon the outcome of your county yields and the commodity prices. So not your individual farm, but gives you additional ability to have that cover, has been incredibly important for farmers. We have seen a significant increase. They also improved the premium support on that to 80%. And we have seen as a crop insurer provider, we have seen significant increase in the outcome of farmers taking on that additional cover. And we'll see how that goes as we come through this year. It's going to be really important in some areas and will provide some additional liability cover for those farmers.
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Can I get an amen on that? 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

0: 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Mac Wiseman. It's 6:14 now, and oh, jeez. It's Monday again. I want you to know, this is not my doing. I didn't call for Monday to show up today, but it did anyway. There you go. Make the best of it. It's going to be a hot one today, mostly sunny, high about 90. Partly cloudy, 60 tonight, partly sunny, 90 tomorrow. Couple of 90s, then back to the 80s, and then next week they're saying daytime highs in the 70s, latter part of next week. So warm stuff again, and then get back into what may be actual the beginning of autumn. We shall see. 67 degrees now. Is there a building anywhere in Moose Country tall enough to have an escalator? I'd say, well, it'd be fun to get a bunch of slinkies and just let them ride down escalators. But then I'm easily amused.
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3: You know what makes me sick? You know what makes me so angry? I just want to go back into TV land and sucker punch old Doc Welby. I'm sorry, did I say doctor? I meant primary care health care provider. Ain't that a load of hooey? A doctor used to, he'd look at you yin-yang. See, a primary care health care provider can charge you out of it. Know what I mean? Sorry, I'm just a little jacked up on this health care system today. Remember I told y'all ways back I broke my toe. I let that little sucker grow back together, and it was pointing in the wrong direction. I spent 10 hours a day on my feet, and by the end of the day, my dogs is barking, and one little piggy is screaming his fool head off. So anyhow, I go to the Sawbones. He says I got to go to a specialist, get my toe re-broke and reset, so it's going in the same direction the rest of my foot is. And this is where you enter the healthcare twilight zone. First off, doctor give you a name of a foot doctor and you call him. You tell them on the phone that your doctor thinks you need surgery. Then you can't hear nothing they say. All you can hear is cash registers ringing and champagne corks are going off. Then they tell you be there 9 o'clock Friday morning for an exam and a consultation. What they don't tell you is you be there at 9, doctor will be in about 10:30. You sit there for 2 hours reading Old People magazine. I didn't notice this year on this one I was reading, but the sexiest man alive was Rock Hudson. Then they call you in the back, and you're thinking your long personal nightmare's about over. You'd be thinking wrong. It's like moving cattle around before they slaughter them. So they just cut you from the herd in the waiting room. I don't mean you're actually going to get examined or consulted. No, that'll be another 45 minutes in the holding pen. They take toe pictures, and a doctor comes in, looks at him for about 5 seconds. Said, I need a complete physical, complete blood work, and complete cardio test before he can work on me.
0: Yeah.
3: And then he charged me $150 for 5 precious seconds of his time. Wake up, America! This ain't no consultation. His hair's a shakedown. You know, I kind of like the way this toe pointed out funny like that. And I might keep it. I'll just be Earl with the funky foot. I'm Earl Pitcher-American. Pitcher.
0: Anybody else in the amen corner on this one?
4: Boy, howdy.
0: Yes.
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0: Christian Devano, 6.7. Glass Gunner. Mel, tell us. Mel was worth something like $15 million when he passed away. He worked for, I don't know, 50, 60 years doing anywhere from 2 to 5 shows a night. Worked hard to make that kind of money. At the same time, the guy that designed the diagram on how to put the batteries in made as much money in a half an hour.
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2: Wisconsin ranks high on the U.S. News & World Report's list of the best states. Wisconsin comes in 15th best in the United States overall, 5th best for education, and 12th for opportunity. Bloomer police asking for help finding a missing man with medical conditions who left his group home Sunday. Kurt Neubauer was wearing a gray shirt, blue jeans, and gray shoes. Contact the Chippewa County Sheriff's Department with information. It's almost apple orchard season, but some areas in the state have had a bad growing season with a freeze in April, heat wave this summer, and drought in some parts of the state.
3: That's going to show up in both pick-your-own apples here in the shop, and in things that we make with our apples, like our fresh cider.
2: Door Creek Orchard co-owner Liz Griffith in the Madison area, she says they lost 50% of their crop. Other areas not seeing that much loss. I'm Wendy Introitz-Perrine.
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12: West Wisconsin weather.
13: Temperatures will climb into the upper 80s and low 90s for today with a partly to mostly sunny sky, and the winds will be light and gradually turning to the northwest in the afternoon as a cold front comes through. Partly cloudy to mostly clear tonight with lows around 60. I'm 18 StormTrack meteorologist Austin Haskins.
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0: Sunshine 106.7 is Last Country. You're straight true. We watched a little TV over the weekend, and boy, there's so much political stuff. Of course, all that wonderful baseboard stuff is cluttering up your mailboxes. But, boy, the stuff on TV, I don't know. It's kind of hard to decide what's hogwash and what may be partially true. None of it's going to be totally true, I suppose. That's just my feeling. But, so what is partially true? What is, there should be some better way of doing this. Television and social media. No, I don't have an answer either. I guess I should shut up. Thank you, I will.
1: If you ever tried to throw a boomerang away and couldn't, you're one of us. Country Favorites, Moose Country 106.7.

0: Blast or blast pots. You go down through the list. Job trailers. You know, some of that stuff is very, very niche market, but there's buyers out there. And then, of course, like job trailers and some of that stuff, you can use that on any construction site. So,
1: Yeah.
0: yeah, and there's a lot
1: That'd
0: of
1: make
0: it.
1: a good hunting shack.
0: That's right.
1: Yeah.
0: You got some land up north, boy. I tell you what, wheel that in there. In about a month from now, you'll be glad you got it.
1: Yeah, and it's the truth, yeah. Well, that sale closes out this evening, and then tomorrow, September shows up, and you start out with a pretty good farm retirement sale over at Shell Lake.
0: Yeah, the land is rented out, and so he's been selling. We sold some stuff for him last year. We're going to be selling the rest of it tomorrow. So, blower system there, wet bin, dryer, some augers, and a little bit of machinery. So you can grain truck in there as well. You can go in there and take a look and see what you can't live without. But everything's got to go, and so it's just in time. If you need a wet bin, boy, there's a nice one. Blower system. There's some stuff there that if you're in the grain drying business or you want to start your own or set up your own from scratch, here
1: Yeah.
0: you go. Let's get you a good jump on it. So.
1: Y'all going right. I see now coming up on Saturday, the Clayton benefit, Paul. How are you guys involved with that?
0: We'll do the silent auction, the online auction part of it.
1: Oh,
0: We do
1: okay.
0: all that, and so that catalog will be built this week. As there's a couple things in there now, I know, but I know they've been getting donations, so this week we'll be over there getting that catalog all built and set up. So be sure and check that one out. Come over there Saturday. They'll do a tractor truck pull. Of course, there's food and a lot of other entertainment there, some door prizes, and then she does a live auction there. And I think they got Chris Cruzy there playing that night. So be sure and check that out. I think that starts, before noon, and that'll run all the way into the evening when Chris Cruzy's playing. So you want to, she does that. That's been going on there for quite a few years, and each year they pick out a different family that's in need and raise some money for them. So,
1: Heck of a deal. That's coming up this, can you believe September 5th is this Saturday. Also now, here's another farm equipment and auto sale at Stone Lake. That's coming up on the 15th of September. What's that like?
0: hey, there's a few. One guy called us, and his son had some stuff, a neighbor had some stuff, and few of them put together, and I said, well, there's enough there for your own auction. So that's going to be ending here coming up in a couple weeks. So then the consignment sale catalog will be uploaded today as well. A lot of nice stuff coming up on that as harvest equipment, some draper heads, grain carts, dozers, payloaders, mini payloader. I know there's in there some semis, hopper bottoms. Quite a bit of stuff coming up here, so check back here later this morning. There's going to be a bunch of stuff that catalog's going to be added. We cataloged some stuff over the weekend, so that catalog will be up here midday today. So
1: Yeah, you
0: another
1: run that pretty
0: container.
1: often, don't you? One guy's going to have a sale and gets his friends and neighbors in it and have wind up with quite a sale.
0: Yeah, we've done that. All it's just different areas every year or two that you know. It's interesting because guys will call us, hey, we got another round for you. So, you know, they just cleaning out the sheds, cleaning out stuff they don't use anymore. Or they've updated and didn't sell the old one or whatever they're doing. Or they switch gears in what they're doing and got to sell equipment. So if they've got enough for their own sale, we'll do it right there and have an open house, pick up, and away we go.
1: Yep. And if you wonder whether you have enough, what stuff you might have, and it might bring something, get on the phone and call, and Barry or somebody will come out there and take a look at what you got and give you the best advice you're going to get anywhere, because nobody sells more stuff auction-wise than Hanson and Young. 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
0: Hey, thank you, Jay. Have a good week.
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1: Wisconsin weather. Temperatures will climb into the upper 80s and low 90s for today with a partly to mostly sunny sky, and the winds will be light and gradually turning to the northwest in the afternoon as a cold front comes through. Partly cloudy to mostly clear tonight with lows around 60. I'm 18 Storm Track meteorologist Austin Haskins.
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10: Wisconsin ranks high on the U.S. News & World Report's list of the best states. Wisconsin comes in 15th best in the United States overall, 5th best for education, and 12th for opportunity. Bloomer police asking for help finding a missing man with medical conditions who left his group home Sunday. Kurt Neubauer was wearing a gray shirt, blue jeans, and gray shoes. Contact the Chippewa County Sheriff's Department with information. It's almost apple orchard season, but some areas in the state have had a bad growing season with a freeze in April, heat wave this summer, and drought in some parts of the state.
11: That's going to show up in both pick-your-own apples here in the shop, and in things that we make with our apples, like our fresh cider.
10: Door Creek Orchard co-owner Liz Griffith in the Madison area, she says they lost 50% of their crop. Other areas not seeing that much loss. I'm Wendy Introwitz-Perrine.
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25: West Wisconsin weather.
26: Temperatures will climb into the upper 80s and low 90s for today with a partly to mostly sunny sky, and the winds will be light and gradually turning to the northwest in the afternoon as a cold front comes through. Partly cloudy to mostly clear tonight with lows around 60. I'm 18 Storm Track meteorologist Austin Haskins.
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0: It's Country Mile on 6.7. It's Classic Country. Holly Dunn, Are You Ever Gonna Love Me? I think she's looking for a specific date about that. I could be wrong. It's 10 after 7.
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3: Now, the Old Geezer's Almanac, brought to you by Jay's Mall, where there's plenty of free parking and some of it's paid.
0: And as always, carefully researched and assembled by the lovely and talented Sis Bidding on Tracks Research Department, who tells me that Are You Ever Gonna Love Me by Holly Dunn was the number one song in the state in 1989. In 1955, a 15-inch miniature model of the Sunmobile, a solar-powered automobile, was built and demonstrated by William Cobb of General Motors at the General Motors car show in Chicago. GM said the car showed futuristic capabilities, but was not practical because even if the solar cells ran at 100% efficiency, they would only produce 12 horsepower, not enough to propel an average automobile at the time, and probably still true. Other events of the day in 1929, Frank and John Kohler of Kohler Aviation Corporation of Grand Rapids, Michigan, founded an airplane passenger and freight service to provide a bridge across Lake Michigan between Milwaukee and Grand Rapids. A travel time for the 90 miles between the two cities was reduced from 14 hours by rail to an hour and 10 minutes by air. One-day fare was $18. A round trip was $30. Heck of a deal. That was in 1929. In 1935, President Roosevelt signed the Neutrality Act, which he called an expression of the desire to avoid any action which might involve the U.S. in war. The new law would require American vessels to observe to obtain a license to carry arms, would restrict Americans from sailing on ships from hostile nations, and would impose an embargo on the sale of arms to belligerent nations. That changed, of course, as the war came about. 1994, the Irish Republican Army declared a ceasefire after 25 years of bloodshed in Northern Ireland. And 1997, Princess Diana and two others were killed in an automobile accident while trying to outrun the paparazzi. 2005, martial law was declared in New Orleans, and reports of looters running wild, food and drinking water supplies totally dissipated and dwindling, and bodies floating in the Hurricane Katrina floodwaters. What a horrible mess. In 2009, Florida Governor Charlie Crist signed a gambling pact with the Seminole tribe, lasting 20 years, specifying a payment of a minimum of $12.5 million per month to the state for the first 30 months to the privilege of running legal slot machines and blackjack and so on. People born on this day, 1903, Arthur Godfrey, who was a great inspiration to a lot of people in my racket, and 1941, Sue Ann Massey Thompson, Tommy Thompson's bride. Closer to home, happy birthday to a couple of great folks, Sandy Middlestead and John Muldoon has a birthday today. Happy birthday, you two.
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If you ever got frostbite on the back of your lap from making snow angels, you're one of us. 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

0: 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Reba McEntire, You Lift Me Up to Heaven, just as easy as ABC. Speaking of ABC, who decided that that's the order of the alphabet? Was it the song that did that? I mean, why isn't the alphabet LMNOPQRC and then ABC? Somewhere way back there, somebody started writing this stuff down on the walls of caves and decided that, don't you think?
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2: Wisconsin ranks high on the U.S. News & World Report's list of the best states. Wisconsin comes in 15th best in the United States overall, 5th best for education, and 12th for opportunity. Bloomer police asking for help finding a missing man with medical conditions who left his group home Sunday. Kurt Neubauer was wearing a gray shirt, blue jeans, and gray shoes. Contact the Chippewa County Sheriff's Department with information. It's almost apple orchard season, but some areas in the state have had a bad growing season with a freeze in April, heat wave this summer, and drought in some parts of the state.
3: That's going to show up in both pick-your-own apples here in the shop, and in things that we make with our apples, like our fresh cider.
2: Door Creek Orchard co-owner Liz Griffith in the Madison area, she says they lost 50% of their crop. Other areas not seeing that much loss. I'm Wendy Introwitz-Perrine.
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14: West Wisconsin weather.
15: Temperatures will climb into the upper 80s and low 90s for today with a partly to mostly sunny sky, and the winds will be light and gradually turning to the northwest in the afternoon as a cold front comes through. Partly cloudy to mostly clear tonight with lows around 60. I'm 18 Storm Track meteorologist Austin Haskins.
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0: You know what makes me sick? You know what makes me so angry? I just want to go back into TV land and sucker punch old Doc Welby. I'm sorry, did I say doctor? I meant primary care health care provider. Ain't that a load of hooey? A doctor used to, he'd look at you yin-yang. See, a primary care health care provider can charge you out of it. Know what I mean? Sorry, I'm just a little jacked up on this health care system today. Remember I told y'all ways back I broke my toe? I let that little sucker grow back together, and it was pointing in the wrong direction. I spent 10 hours a day on my feet, and by the end of the day, my dogs is barking, and one little piggy is screaming his fool head off. So anyhow, I go to the Sawbones. He says I got to go to a specialist, get my toe re-broke and reset, so it's going in the same direction the rest of my foot is. And this is where you enter the healthcare twilight zone. First off, doctor give you a name of a foot doctor and you call him. You tell them on the phone that your doctor thinks you need surgery. Then you can't hear nothing they say. All you can hear is cash registers ringing and champagne corks are going off. Then they tell you be there 9 o'clock Friday morning for an exam and a consultation. What they don't tell you is you be there at 9, doctor will be in about 10:30. You sat there for 2 hours reading Old People magazine. I didn't notice this year on this one I was reading, but the sexiest man alive was Rock Hudson. Then they call you in the back, and you're thinking your long personal nightmare's about over. You'd be thinking wrong. It's like moving cattle around before they slaughter them. So they just cut you from the herd in the waiting room. I don't mean you're actually going to get examined or consulted. No, that'll be another 45 minutes in the holding pen. They take toe pictures. Inner doctor comes in, looks at him for about 5 seconds. 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And then he charged me $150 for 5 precious seconds of his time. 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His hair's a shakedown. You know, I kind of like the way this toe pointed out funny like that. And I might keep it. I'll just be Earl with the funky foot. I'm Earl Pitch-American. Pitchel.
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1: Michigan 106.7 is Classic on Hank Williams singing songs about being young and stupid. I know all the lyrics to that. Let's head over to Elmwood and visit with Jake at Silas Supermarket Meat Processing. Good morning.
2: Good morning. How are we doing?
1: Doing good. Sherry and I were over there last Friday, and we bought all the sizzlers that were in the case, and bought a few Jake steaks too. Haven't had any of those for a while, and she got some of that bologna spread. I don't know if she's had any of that yet or not, but we had a couple of steaks on Saturday and Sunday, so it worked out pretty well.
2: Well, that's awesome.
1: Well,
2: yeah, I didn't mean to not be able to see you. I ended up going down into Missouri and staying with some friends and talking some business and going to the Lake of the Ozarks and watching those boat races on Saturday. So.

0: It is the...
1: Oh, that's right, Labor Day.
0: Labor Day weekend.
1: Yeah.
0: It is. Yep. It's, I don't want to call it the official end of summer, but it's, you know, it's it sure winds down. But the temperatures are not telling us that. The temperatures are not telling us. So we are preparing right now. I'm here helping out Brian, making out tags for all the brats he's making and all the PMF jerkies that he's making and PMF exotic sticks. But for brats this week, so get this on, get your pen and paper out because there's a lot of them. And I'm sure that that'll be on Facebook like they always do in the next day or so. But the two brats of the week this week are going to be the Ellsworth Cheese Curd Brat and the Southwest Chipotle Brat. And you're probably saying, well, didn't you just have Ellsworth Cheese Curd Brats on your list last week? We did, and they're gone.
1: A lot of them.
0: So we make more. That's how it works, but that's all right. So like I said, this week it's Ellsworth Cheese Curd Brats, Southwest Chipotle, and then if you're ready for the lineup and you got your pen and you can maybe you can have a little shorthand because I'm going to rattle them off, we are going to have beer brats, apple brats, bacon cheeseburger brats, mushroom and Swiss, honey mustard, chicken cordon bleu, Greek gyro, tomato basil with parmesan, and the whiskey peppercorn. So those will all be fresh in the case in the next couple days.
1: And then, of course, dozens more in the freezer.
0: Then there's all the rest of them in the freezer. That is true.
1: Yeah.
0: And we are completely stocked and set for sizzlers, lots of bacon, everything you need to go camping. You can get your snack sticks, jerkies, whatever you want. Down here at Siler's, you can grab those individual snack sticks, the beef, the jalapeno cheddar, or the teriyaki. It's pretty cool. Take them. Feed the kids, give them that good protein, gives them energy, all the good stuff. So we will be prepared. Oh, and after the whole double batch of bologna spread, we already have pre-orders for this week. So we're going to be making a double or triple batch of bologna spread, and Liv is already on track to doing that first thing Wednesday morning.
1: Okay.
0: So bologna spread will be officially in the case on Wednesday. So that's a big deal, I guess, when you run out, right? Like you make it, you run out, make it, you run out. So.
1: We run out of sizzlers. I said, what do you mean we're out of sizzlers? Well, we ate them all. Okay. You just have to go get some more. So we did. Now, what is the difference between, and obviously two different cuts of meat, the Jake steak and the sizzlers. Am I asking some proprietary information here?
0: No, it is. It is and it isn't. I mean, it's no big deal. The Siler's, I should say, the Jake steak is the one that I originally started with, and that's actually a Denver cut. And so the Denver comes out of the chuck roll out of the front shoulder, and it's the Denver cut, Denver muscle. So it's very tender, but it's got a little more texture to it, right? So every muscle, everybody has a little more texture, a little more chew, a little more bite. I don't want to say tough or less tender, but it is what it is, right? So if you get into these fancy restaurants, a lot of times they'll have a Denver steak. Well, that's the muscle, the Denver.
1: Yeah.
0: And then the other one is the butt flap.
1: Okay.
0: And so, that is going to be a little more, even more tender, and it's going to be a little softer in texture, right? So even easier to chew, even more tender, and so that's what we use to
1: inject. It's marinated.
0: And injected with that marinade, 100%. So we inject them. That also then has the jacquarding effect, and then the marinade helps tenderize them also. And the flavor profile, you'll never know.
1: Boy,
0: you will never know.
1: Seriously, you got to try that. I mean, I like the Jake when I first had one of those, but boy, after my first sizzler, sorry, that's it. That's my steak right there. I love those things. So we got some of those, and we picked up some thick sliced bacon and bologna spread, and so that took care of last week's paycheck, and that's all right.
0: That's all right. You'll get another one this week.
1: Yeah, I'm going to get. That's the thing about money. You run out, you always get more.

0: thing.
1: Yeah. And it's always good to have something good to spend it on.
0: Right.
1: I could have gone to the store and bought socks and underwear, but no, I went to Siler's and bought meat.
0: And you came barefoot, and yeah. It is what it is.
1: Yeah, that's it. It is what it is. Oh, man. So, by the way, I will not be calling you next Monday because it is Labor Day, but Friday next week I'll be calling you, and of course this Friday as well. So.
0: Oh, okay, so you're not taking, I figured you were taking next week off.
1: No, just Monday.
0: Okay, gotcha. Okay.
1: I took a week off in the spring, so I don't get to take this coming week off. After Monday, I got no more time off till Thanksgiving week. Poor baby. Oh,
0: right.
1: Yeah, poor me.
0: I'm here for you. I'm here for you if you need a shoulder to cry on.
1: Attaboy. Attaboy. So what's on your plate for the rest of the week besides getting ready for Labor Day?
0: Well, we're getting ready for Labor Day down here. Justin is up at 3.0, giving her the billy on vegan sticks today. I know Sean's team is down there packaging a couple of pallets of summer sausages going to Cuba, New York. We got to get that hopefully done today and ready to ship for tomorrow. Just lots of that. What else we got? We got exotic sticks, a lot of PMF jerkies. So a lot of shows that these people buy this jerky and sticks from us for the PMF jerky out east, out in New York. New York State Fair, different state fairs out there.
1: Yeah.
0: Pennsylvania State Fair. So that's where a lot of these products that we make go to. And then hopefully we can have a decent, easier, maybe Thursday, Friday, of just curing. Well, Friday we'll probably have to cure on Friday, of hams and bacons, and then hopefully everything will be a beautiful weekend. The Siler's will be open every day till 5 this week, Thursday till 7, Saturday then again from 9 until 3, and then everybody gets the weekend off. On the cutting side, they get Saturday and Sunday and Monday off, and the retail gets off on Sunday and Monday. So,
1: all right,
0: yeah.
1: Pretty cool. All right. All right, going on is Siler's Food Market and Meat Processing, 600 Westwater Avenue in Elmwood, Wisconsin, the UFO capital of the free world. Thank you, Jake.
0: Thank you, Jay.
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3: West Wisconsin weather. Temperatures will climb into the upper 80s and low 90s for today with a partly to mostly sunny sky, and the winds will be light and gradually turning to the northwest in the afternoon as a cold front comes through. Partly cloudy to mostly clear tonight with lows around 60. I'm 18 Storm Track meteorologist Austin Haskins.
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0: 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It's Gene Watson, Loving the Hot Afternoon. Don't mind that so much. 67 degrees now, going up to about 90, so we'll have that hot afternoon. That's not on the list of things most hated. They did a survey recently, and here are the top one, two, three, four, five, top eight, I guess, is most hated things in this country. Number one, mosquitoes. Number two, biting the inside of your cheek while chewing. Number three, stubbing your toe. Number four, Alzheimer's. Number five, wet socks. Number six, Mondays is only number six. And number seven, people who leave shopping carts loose in a parking lot. I think most of those would make my top ten.
1: If you've been on more hayrides than Ubers, then you're one of us. Extra points if you got all that hay out of your clothes. Moose Country 106.7 is Classic Country.
0: And that is our You're One of Us liner of the day. And once again, I got everything in reverse order. That's from Amber Seward. Thanks, Amber. All right, let's have a look at the website, jmoreinthemorning.com, and say howdy, hi, and good morning to everybody in Cushing, your home sweet hometown of the day, named after Caleb Cushing, who owned the Cushing Lumber Company, a lot of land around Cushing back in 1879. Welcome to online visitors from Parole, Maryland, and Hewitt, Wisconsin. Glad to have you guys drop in. Who said that? You can never cross the ocean until you have the courage to lose sight of the shore. Boy, isn't that the truth. For our You Can't Fix It Department, Capital Construction Workers talking. And hang in just a moment. What I'm saying to the other. I sure hope the sun comes up on that side this morning. It came up on that side yesterday. It got really hot to work in. They were working on the east side of the building.
2: You can't fix stupid.
0: Well, maybe one day it'll come up on the west side. You never know. Jay's Mall, there's always a way for you to save a dollar and to make one. From the lovely Larry Limerick Lounge in the Percy Dove Tonsil's Poetry Corner, here's today's Limerick. The star violinist with bowing, the quarrelsome Orman were rowing. But how is a sage to discern from this page? Was it piglets or seeds they were sowing? Oh, boy. On Doctor Place today, a visit from kind little veterinarian Dr. Ken L. Ration, who spends 7 hours surgically removing a woodpecker from a tree of the trunk of a maple tree on the front lawn of Our Lady of Perpetual Payments Hospital. From the old Geezer joke book, good news, bad news, the photo processor says the films came out fine, but your wife will be able to recognize both of you. Oh. And them are hard facts, more famous last words. Alfred Hitchcock, English director and considered a master of suspense and psychological films for TV and movies, as he lay dying, said, "One never knows the ending. One has to die to know exactly what happens after death, although Catholics have their hopes."
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0: Temperatures will climb into the upper 80s and low 90s for today with a partly to mostly sunny sky, and the winds will be light and gradually turning to the northwest in the afternoon as a cold front comes through. Partly cloudy to mostly clear tonight with lows around 60. I'm 18 Storm Track meteorologist Austin Haskins.
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0: 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Merle Haggard, along with the Carter family on the Jericho Road. That's our song of inspiration for the day. And we're up to 71 degrees now in the Moose. Oh, boy.
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He stays in the shade a lot in the summer. He doesn't tan, he doesn't peel, he just warps. 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

0: Country 106.7, classic country. It's a restless heart and a tender lie. Well, this guy, I don't know how tender it was, in Guatemala, faked his own kidnapping to get out of getting married. 25-year-old guy disappeared on the day of his wedding and appeared again hours later. I guess he said somebody paid the ransom. He gave police a full statement, but the cops said something funny about it, and he finally admitted he just didn't want to get married. Oh, well.
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0: We should have 106.7 is Class Countdown. Del Burley, I miss my friend, and I guess he does. Well, we're not going to miss our friend Ellie May at Nashville North because she's right here on the phone. Good morning.
1: Good morning. That's right. Not going to miss my friend. My friend Daryl Worley coming to my backyard. I love saying that.
0: That's just pretty cool. You've had a lot of good people in your backyard, haven't you?
1: Pinch me now. I mean, honestly, it's been, wow, what a whirlwind, and I'm so happy about it, too. I can't even believe it's happening, but yes.
0: So, back in the day, whose idea was it to start all this stuff in your backyard?
1: Well, I got to say, it's probably collective between my husband and I, because during COVID, nobody wants to hire anybody. Nobody's having music anymore. And that's what we do. We do music. And so we decided, gosh, you know, people are getting depressed and nobody's going anywhere. And we just thought, let's just do something right here in our yard, make it, you know, open to the public, free, come, you know. And that's what we did. We just started taking little donations at the door and bring your own cooler type of thing. And then my backyard just got a little bit too small. So we had to go to the bigger backyard. Yeah. We had to go into the farm field.
0: Well, you've got a heck of a backyard there. I know when we were out there, there must have been 1,000 people there. And everybody had just having a heck of a good time. So there's no shortage of any place to sit when you go to Nashville North. If you want to sit in the VIP or in the corporate or whatever, or if you just want to sit in general admission, bring yourself your favorite lawn chair. And put it wherever you would like to put it, because there are no bad seats anywhere in the house, are there?
1: There's not a bad seat in the house. And now what's really nice, Jay, is now that you and Sherry have been there, you actually are talking from experience. So you know what the backyard looks like.
0: Yeah, this is true.
1: Now all of our fans do, too.
0: Yeah.
1: But, yeah, put your chair anywhere.
0: And there was plenty of food. There are restroom facilities. There's all kinds of stuff there. And now, with Daryl coming on Saturday, September 12th, I understand what you said before. You got a lot of other things going on. Tell us some about that.
1: Yeah, so we do have a lot of other things going on. Not only are we having talent by our young star, Cece Hurt, and we have talent by me and my band, Nashville North, but we're going to also have a couple different veterans organizations there, because anybody with a military ID is actually going to get in free to this Daryl Worley weekend, because it is a 9/11 weekend, all right?
0: Yep.
1: And we are going to celebrate it in style, country music, and we want everybody to be a part of it, including our vets and military and first responders. So we're going to have Sofas for Service there, and we're going to have the Combat Veteran Motorcycle Association there also. And I've got several items that I have got from, I've got some stuff coming in from Nashville and some personal stuff here that we're going to be auctioning off and giving the proceeds to the veterans.
0: Yeah.
1: So that's going on. I've got jumpy houses there for the kids.
0: Oh, boy.
1: So they're going to have fun things to do. So parents, we're starting an hour early. The gates open at 3 o'clock on that Saturday so that we can get all this in before dark.
0: They won't let me go into a jumpy house. Now, what is up with that? I guess I must be too heavy. I don't know. Anyway, so this is a tremendous evening of entertainment. Bring the kids. If you've got a veteran in your household, your family, be sure to bring him or her along, and plan on great music. You got the Young Stars, and you got Ellie May and the Nashville North Band, and then you got Daryl Worley, and it's a wonderful place. No skeeters.
1: No skeeters, no. And I think the beer's going to be extra cold that night.
0: I bet it will be. So make your plans accordingly. You can go ahead and buy your tickets now or get them at the gate on your way in. But if you're not going to sit in the VIP or whatever, be sure to bring yourself a lawn chair. And bring a good one, because you're going to be sitting there for several hours, and you want to be comfortable. Of course, you can get up and walk around if you need to. That's always a good possibility. But it's all happening at Nashville North, USA, Fall Creek, Wisconsin, and it's on Saturday, September 12th. Daryl Worley is the headliner, and it's going to be a great evening. Ellie May, thank you so much.
1: That's right. Join us for a finale.
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2: Wisconsin weather. Temperatures will climb into the upper 80s and low 90s for today with a partly to mostly sunny sky, and the winds will be light and gradually turning to the northwest in the afternoon as a cold front comes through. Partly cloudy to mostly clear tonight with lows around 60. I'm 18 Storm Track meteorologist Austin Haskins.
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6: West Wisconsin weather.
7: Temperatures will climb into the upper 80s and low 90s for today with a partly to mostly sunny sky, and the winds will be light and gradually turning to the northwest in the afternoon as a cold front comes through. Partly cloudy to mostly clear tonight with lows around 60. I'm 18 Storm Track meteorologist Austin Haskins.
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0: Moose Country 106.7 is classic country. The country gentleman and Dinah's quilting party. I tell you, you gals that do that quilting, I don't know how you do it. Even if I had the skill, which I don't, I would never have the patience. But boy, we have seen some incredible quilts around this part of the country.
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some places twice. 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So we went to the Orient, Saigon. 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
0: 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Extra points if you still have all your toes.

Hello. You don't know who this is, but the reason I'm calling you is because I was going through my man's pockets this morning, and I just happened to find your name and number. So, woman to woman, I don't think it's wrong to call you. Now, I don't know how you're gonna take this. You might even hang up the phone. But you see, it really doesn't make any difference. And it's only fair that I let you know that that man that you've been seeing, he's mine.

0: Michigan Nevada 6.7 is Classic Country. It's 9 before 10 now, and we're going to visit with Melanie at Runner's Eve by Runner's Warehouse. Good morning.
1: Good morning.
0: So how is the real estate market right now? I haven't been keeping up. I

0: make a good and informed decision on what to do with that property. Maybe it is something that you want to rent out. You just don't know how to do that. We can help you out with that as well, give you some ideas. If you'd like to move forward with turning that into a rental, we can find you some good quality tenants, make sure that the property is maintained with property management and collecting the rents for you, making sure that take the stress off of it from you and help you with turning that property into something that will work for you.
1: You must run into a fair number of people who call and say, well, we tried running the property before and we had a disaster. 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
0: Yeah, we've been doing this for many, many years. 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
1: 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If you'd like to find out more and arrange for a free rental price analysis, call this number, 715-796-2042. 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
3: West Wisconsin weather. Temperatures will climb into the upper 80s and low 90s for today with a partly to mostly sunny sky, and the winds will be light and gradually turning to the northwest in the afternoon as a cold front comes through. Partly cloudy to mostly clear tonight with lows around 60. I'm 18 Storm Track meteorologist Austin Haskins.
2: Well, that's it for today. 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
1: 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This man has had over 35 number one hits. His first country artist I saw in concert, too. Ronnie Millsap and Smoky Mountain Rain. It's those tiny drops right there.

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1: I'm Bob Pickett. 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It's 512-649-4013. I decided to get a phone. 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

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Randy Houser, how country feels. Bob Pickett, you feel pretty good for a Monday? Yeah, we'll get through this week together. But just remember,

0: 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Hi, it's Bob Pickett. Having a pretty good day, but it's always a fantastic day at Colfax Chevrolet. Scott says so, and he backs it up when he visits with Jay Moore in the morning. Mondays on Moose Country 106.7.
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Kenny Chesney, part of the lineup for the iHeartRadio Music Festival in Vegas. 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
1: 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Love to hear some Keith Urban. 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

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Kenny Chesney headed back to the iHeartRadio Music Festival presented by Capital One in Las Vegas. We're going to give you another winning keyword. Coming up at 5 o'clock, you heard, we're going to give you a chance to win $1,000 as well as the trip. So, because everybody needs some spending money if you're going to Vegas.

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It's Angie Ward. Love playing the King of Country. George Strait for your work day. Here's Right or Wrong.

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It's Angie Ward. Always appreciate you having us on in Eau Claire and Stanley, and for always locking in Moose Country 106.7.

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All right, my horse likes Coca-Cola. Yep. We'll literally drink it right out of the can. If I put the can up to his lips, he'll, you know, I have to hold the can, obviously. He's a horse. He does not like beer, though. But Toby and Willie's horses do.

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Zach Brown Band and colder weather. It's going to be here before you know it. Yep. Fall has arrived. We know this because pumpkin spice lattes are back at Starbucks.

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1: 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It's Angie Ward. This is a great workout song. 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

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The iHeartRadio Music Festival in Las Vegas, just around the corner. Kenny Chesney, Lainey Wilson going to be there. We're going to get you there, too. 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

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I tell you, I spent most of the weekend just scrolling and looking at all of the beautiful posts about Dolly Parton. Here she is with Kenny Rogers and Islands in the Stream.

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We have got a big old party headed to Vegas. Coming up on September 18th and 19th, it's our iHeartRadio Music Festival presented by Capital One. Kenny Chesney and Lainey Wilson going to be there among other artists. 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

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Next chance to win, 9 a.m. tomorrow morning. We'll get that workday kicked off right for you.

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Hey, it's Heath West, and no matter what you got going on in Altoona or Chippewa Falls, always appreciate you letting us tag along. 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